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0: 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Ambulance 1102 in Hamilton Township, 48 Valley View Road, Kim Valley Road to Valley View Court. 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South 1.
1: Hold on.

0: South Rescue, City of Trent, 752 Center Street, across of Baylor Street, the maternity operate west. That's South, City of Trent, 752 Center Street, maternity west.
1: All right, Tom. Central, rescue police. This way. Do you get Trent Carter?

0: Now, he's a 21-year-old female, 9 months pregnant, her second pregnancy. His contractions are about 3 to 5 minutes apart.
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0: ¿Cómo estás?
2: Hopewell Township, Village Square, apartment 611, across the Heritage Court for an overdose operator with response 1. 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Class of Heritage Court for an overdose operator with response 1.
0: 260.

0: Ambulance 129, Medic 1791 in Lawrence Township, 1358 Lawrence Road, cross of 4th Avenue and Review Avenue for a respiratory emergency, operate Northwest Swampland. That's Ambulance 129, Medic 1791 in Lawrence Township, 1358 Lawrence Road, cross of 4th Avenue and Review Avenue for a respiratory emergency, operate Northwest Swampland.
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0: Eastbound 1255 Evans Bush Rail, Suite 0 for zone number 9. Do you have something to run around with?
1: Smoking shower alarm sounding.

0: the transport or you want a Thames unit? You said that they were in a transport and then you said a sort of Thames unit.
1: There's two patients.
0: Oh, two patients, okay.
1: I couldn't hear him very well. I'm trying to get back in contact with him.
2: 7927 to Central. Guard, we're going to be transported into regional.
3: And you need an additional VLF?
2: Yes.
3: Okay, what's the name?
2: A sick person, and the second patient is going to be a broken bone.

0: 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Operate West Response 1. As Rescue 74 in the city of Trenton, 1 Thunder Road, the Arm and Hammer Park for a trauma injury. Operate West Response 1.
1: That's North of Emily.
2: North receiving? Receive, thank you.
3: Oh, the hope, by the way.
2: South.

0: building's basically, this is an ongoing issue with this building. I mean, our fire, I'm not a problem.
1: Roger.
2: Here,
0: you can also recall this.
2: Nothing's with.

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1: Chief, I believe comes in again. He wants to send a single station for that that specific building and suite.
0: Yes, if you could please resend 0900 tomorrow.
1: Very well, thank you.

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1: Tower 201. 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

0: Until the 9:27. Of terms of patient.
1: Up there.
0: They're going to be in the EMS room.

Lower 48 Heights Town, 357 Morrison Avenue, Prospect Drive, for a medical emergency, operate East Response 1. That's in Lower 48 Heights Town, 357 Morrison Avenue, Prospect Drive, for a medical emergency, operate East Response 1.

amendment 107 South Lane. The 83-year-old male, his defibrillator just shocked him. Time of dispatch is 2105-776.

going from Sunline Hamilton Township at 1645 Whitehorse Merciful Road, Brookdale of Hamilton, Clearbridge, room F, Foxtrot 7, cross of Cypress Lane, a deep blue house will fall victim, operates off response 1, that's ambulance 1101 in Hamilton Township at 1645 Whitehorse Merciful Road, at deep Brookdale of Hamilton, Clearbridge, room F, Foxtrot 7, a deep blue house will fall victim, operates off response 1.

Mike 1794 and Westbend 0107 South Lane, cross of Windsor, Edinburgh Road, for a cardiac emergency, operate East Response 1. That's Medic 1794 and Westbend 0107 South Lane, cross of Windsor, Edinburgh Road, for a cardiac emergency, operate East Response 1.

194 in Westlands, 107 South Lane, with Edinburgh Road to Village Road East, an 83-year-old male. His antenna fitted below, shocked him once, and he's not selling well.

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1: Harmon, F7. 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I'm yelling this injury.

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For back pain, operate South Response 1. That's Ambulance 110-2 in Hamilton Township at 2231 East Bay Street Extension at the train, across the Sculptor's Way and Fairgrounds Road. For back pain, operate South Response 1.

Rescue 74 Medic 175 in the city of Trenton, East 8th Street and North Boston Street for the unconscious person. Operate West Response 1. That's Rescue 74 Medic 175 in the city of Trenton, East 8th Street and North Boston Street for the unconscious person. Operate West Response 1.

Bus rescue in the city of Trenton, 24 Colonial Avenue, cross of West Bay Street and Riverside Avenue. When unknown medical emergency operate West response truck. That's Lord Rescue in the city of Trenton, 24 Colonial Avenue, cross of West Bay Street and Riverside Avenue. When unknown medical emergency operate West response 1.

Mike 1795 on the upgrade in the city of Trenton, 24 Colonial Avenue, cross of West State and Riverside Avenue for cardiac emergency operate west of Sunflint. That's Medic 1795 in the city of Trenton, 24 Colonial Avenue, cross of West State and Riverside Avenue for cardiac emergency operate west of Sunflint.

MO-154 in Hopewell Township, 725 Canal Road at the Birchwood at Hopewell, from 147 cross of Wellington Drive for a medical emergency operating on response but the same as 154 in Hopewell Township, 725 Canal Road at the Birchwood. From 147 cross of Wellington Drive for a medical emergency operate north response west.

0: 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If you don't see him with an only female on stage, she may have.
1: Okay.

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Remote, operate South Response 1. That's Engine 4 in Hamilton Township, 700 Marketplace Boulevard, it's Walmart of Hamilton. 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

0: Edinburgh Road, the Avalon Rehab and Care Center, South Wing, room 605, cross a few shrouds for an unknown medical emergency operating. Stop for Southwind.
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0: 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That's Battalion 2, Squad 1 in Chestnut, in Hamilton Township, 800 U.S. Highway 130 at the Hilton Garden Inn for a gas leak. Operates Alpha Response 1.
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110-793, Avalon Rehab Care Center in the South Wing, 605, Bed A. You have a 76-year-old female, altered, newly not able to verbalize.

0: Dispatch, Ranger 4. Let's put out an extinguisher. We're right down the area.
1: Ranger 4, you're on the scene at 130.
0: Ranger 4, hold fire. Extinguished, we're letting it down.
1: I was looking at the wrong card. Receive, extinguished, letting it down.

0: Ambulance 110 at 3rd assignment, Ambulance 40 and Truck 1 at Hamilton Township, 1655 Clockner Road at the Alvin Gershon Apartment, Roman 10A Alpha across the States Boulevard for patient assist, operates out response 1. That's Ambulance 110 at 3rd assignment, Ambulance 40 and Truck 1 at Hamilton Township, 1655 Clockner Road at the Alvin Gershon Apartment, Apartment 10A Alpha for patient assist, operates out response 1.
1: Jersey Foxtrot 79, Papa X-ray Foxtrot. So let me know who comes back soon. It's parked on
2: Washington in a weird spot.
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1: talk with it? 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

0: Damien is 40, truck 10-1. 1655, clock to red. The Alvin Gershon Apartments, apartment 10A Alpha. Male fell out of his wheelchair, needs help up.
1: Am I reading notes correctly in the flyers? This is the fourth time.
0: It's the first time that we've had them. I don't know what day shift it.
1: Where is it?

10-1, you're also going to need to be there for access. The POS does not have a key card to get in the building.

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Southwest, Medic 1795, disregard, Medic 1795, disregard. Southwest in the city of Clinton, 858 Clinton Avenue, cross of Centennial Avenue for an overdose off our west of Southwest. That's Southwest Q in the city of Clinton, 858 Clinton Avenue, cross of Centennial Avenue for an overdose off our west of Southwest. Medic 1795, disregard.

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Southeast 74 in the city of Trenton, 199 Old Rose Street, apartment 2B Bravo, cross of Addy Alley, for a medical emergency operator, West Response 1. That's Rescue 74 in the city of Trenton, 199 Old Rose Street, apartment 2B Bravo, cross of Addy Alley, for a medical emergency operator, West Response 1.

0: 199 Old Rose Street, apartment 2B Bravo. Petey's on scene with the mail off his meds.
1: I'll be clear. 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

0: 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Right off of 526 with a Silver Toyota.
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1: City of Trenton, 225 North Clinton Avenue at the Trenton Police Department in the lobby for a psychiatric emergency outbreak West Response 1 as refuge has been pulled in the City of Trenton, 225 North Clinton Avenue in the Trenton Police Department in the lobby for a psychiatric emergency outbreak West Response 1.

0: South, the Trenton Police Department in the lobby, Fremont Crisis Room. 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
1: Jersey Hotel 8-2, Victor Charlie's here. I'll be Gordon and Howard with a Silver Chevy.
0: Howard.

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1: MS129 Lawrenceville Road at the Lawrence Rehabilitation Hospital, room 420 bed B, for an unknown medical emergency operate, north of 112. MS129 Lawrenceville Road at the Lawrence Rehabilitation Hospital, room 420 bed B, bravo, for an unknown medical emergency operate, north of 112.

Medical 795 on the upgrade in Lawrence Township, 2381 Lawrence Road at the Lawrence Rehabilitation Hospital, room 420, bed B, Bravo. For an unconscious person operating with response 1. That's Medic 1795 on the upgrade in Lawrence Township, 2381 Lawrence Road, south of Lawrence Rehabilitation Hospital. Room 420, bed B, Bravo, for the unconscious person operating with response 1.

0: Hey, Robin. Fox 7-3, Yankee Bravo, Victor, VA-130 northbound, Tony's Farm with a silver equipment.
1: Sorry.

0: 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We'll see what we're doing.
1: Okay.

Rainbow 451, Hopewell Township, 4 Henley Place, cross of Stanford Road, for cardiac emergency operate, most response 1, SMO 151, Hopewell Township, 14 Henley Place, cross of Stanford Road, for cardiac emergency operate, north response 1.

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Time of dispatch is 2312-776.

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0: Delta 185, heading west, I'm going to shoulder around 10-4, Tango 3-9, Victor Papa Papa, 5, how's this?
1: Yeah, red fort.
2: Papa, you want to start Papa 80 away?
0: You can.
2: Papa 80, sir, making your way, I-195, westbound in the area of Mile Post.
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0: 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And then I'm going to have a few passengers. I'm also going to put on the screen. I'm just before mile marker 644 westbound.
1: Copy, Papa 80, Delta, 448. The Delta, cross of Market Street for medical emergency operator west of Fox 1. That's Rescue 74 in the city of Trenton, 42 Cooper Street, on Kingsway Square, West Tower, 4D Delta, cross of Market Street for medical emergency operator west of Fox 1.
0: When I'm by myself, I need at least one.

0: No, no, I don't believe they have licenses. Just as long as they were clear, I'm good with that.
1: Wisconsin. That's Northwest Union, City of Trent, 280 Bellevue Avenue, crosses Northwest Street, for medical emergency operate West Wisconsin.
2: Okay.

0: Station 31 in Ewing Township, 132 Allison Avenue, cross of Brentwood Drive. The wire is operating with response. That's Station 31 in Ewing Township, 132 Allison Avenue, cross of Brentwood Drive. The wire is operating with response 1.
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0: New York, Fox Shot X-Ray, Whiskey 2793, westbound before 5, gray Honda, unknown.
1: Copy.

Southwest in the city of Trenton, 514 Lamberton Street, across the Steamboat Street and Federal Street. Both Southwest and Montbury West Response 1. That's Southwest in the city of Trenton, 514 Lamberton Street, across the Steamboat Street and Federal Street. Both Southwest and Montbury West Response 1.

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1: Regional.
2: Yeah, I still don't hold over.
3: With a wire against the tree here. Please notify public service, Lexler.
0: Yeah.
3: 431 responding.

0: has been requested standard ETS.
1: Southwest on the redirect, Medic 1795 in the city of Trenton, Pennington Avenue and Kelsey Avenue for pedestrian motor vehicle accident. Operate west of Palm Front at Southwest U on the redirect. Medic 1791 in the city of Trenton. Correction, Medic 1795 in the city of Trenton, Pennington Avenue and Kelsey Avenue for pedestrian motor vehicle accident. Operate west of Palm Front.
2: Ready on the road, we take that.
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1: Delta 95 Romeo, Yankee Romeo, northbound in Valero with a green Dodge.
2: Seven 91 on scene.

0: much. We're route to regional downtown here. We're taking over the case.
1: Thank you, Norris.

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1: I'm out.
2: March 26, 10-3. Drivers of the airport may be here now.

0: just an alert regional that that is going to be a trauma that South is coming in with.
1: Okay.
2: 7-7-4-1.
1: West 7-4-1. I want to be 2-8. 7-4-1. 7-4-1.

0: 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Rescue to regional.
1: Yeah.
0: I rescue.
1: Yeah, I'm over here. I just forgot what truck I was on.
0: Figure it out.

0: That's working for you.
1: Thank you. No, that's working for you.
0: Receive. Mark on B45, say black, Lincoln, ITV, hold on.
1: Okay.

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0: 68. Jersey Echo 36 with Huey Max, right? I'll be 130 northbound Tony Swan with a white bolt sign, Jetta. Receive both units to hold.
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0: 68,000.
1: Papa 60.
0: This is the left lane, Yankee 71, Whiskey Papa Golf, 130 southbound, workout district. Start me another.
1: Yeah.
2: Yeah, sir.

0: I'm 10-4. Moving to the shoulder.
1: Copy.
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0: ¿Y se me ve tanto?
1: Joder.
0: So we have 14 tree branches that came down off the primary and made contact with, I'm not sure if it's going to be or water that's on the surface of the security part, we're going to go up and make, do you make notifications on prison and contact? Because the wire or whatever is falling is definitely...

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1: 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I just went to 211 Pearl Street, Hudson, Nevada, and 4 the year with us.
0: I want to.

0: 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He states that he's a 211 pro, but I did rapid him, and looks like he's picking at 280 hounds, so just let me know.
1: All right, thank you.

0: 15 Mike Delta, Kilo 3917. 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
1: Copy.
2: Steve, was it a 440?
3: No, it was the actual patient himself.
2: We're listening over the phone.
3: Okay.
2: Alright, I'm 503. What do you have to do?
3: Absolutely nothing for now.

0: 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I'm going to say it's a little longer.
1: All right, I think this is really.
0: Okay.
1: What's the short? There's a male vomiting all day.
0: Information is available. I'm found. What's next?
1: How's he got?
0: Thank you, Megan's available.

0: Christie, South Central. You have contact yet or not?
1: I'm at home right now, but I'll let.
0: All right, like I said, I'll give a call back.

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1: All right, we just pulled out to Allison.
0: All right, received.

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0: Pennsylvania, Juliet Whiskey Golf 1052, West Maui 45, it's a red Honda, unknown.
1: Copy.

0: Fish, I should be back on Pearl Street. To 11 Brownstone. Stand by. Going to be 211 Pearl.
1: We'll head back over there.
0: Thank you.

0: Rescue 74 in the city of Trenton, 511 Greenwood Avenue at the Trenton Center East Apartments, apartment 12P Papa, cross of Hollywood Avenue and Chestnut Avenue, for medical emergency upper west of Buckland. That's Rescue 74 in the city of Trenton, 511 Greenwood Avenue, the Trenton Center East Apartments, apartment 12P Papa, cross of Hollywood Avenue and Chestnut Avenue, for medical emergency upper west of Buckland.
1: We still have him on the phone.

0: Service has removed the situation safe at this point. 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
1: Okay, Mr.

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1: Yeah, I'm about to. Yeah, I
0: Square 31's at first.

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feet, 1,000 feet, 1,000 feet, 1,000 feet, 1,000 feet, 1,000 feet, 1,000 feet, 1,000 feet, 1,000 feet, 1,000 feet, 1,000 feet, 1,000 feet, 1,000 feet, 1,000 feet, 1,000 feet, 1,000 feet, 1,000 feet, 1,000 feet, 1,000 feet, 1,000 feet, 1,000 feet, 1,000 feet, 1,000 feet, 1,000 feet, 1,000 feet, 1,000 feet, 1,000 feet, 1,000 feet, 1,000 feet, 1,000 feet, 1,000 feet, 1,

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1: Yeah, my partner's talking, and he says, can you hear the sound? He's talking to someone.
0: Oh, I...

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0: Whiskey 7, Victor Lima with you.
1: 收到了，先生。
0: 7, Victor Lima with you.

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0: Stay in contact with the accused.
3: 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Where's this one?
0: On the 6-8, your radio is cutting in and out.

0: me now?
1: Hey, sir.
0: Right, 1580, OAC accused, they're 10-4, and I'm in the house with a caller, also 10-4.
1: Thank you.

0: your album?
1: Is it for Scott Messenger?
0: That's a problem. And I have another 15 for that vehicle that I initially provided you.
1: Copy, go ahead with it. And we have his deal. Got a lot of feedback.
0: New Jersey, Delta 401, Mikey Charlie uniform.
1: Copy, and what should it come back to?
0: That should be the correct place for this vehicle to white Nissan.
1: Copy, that's a

0: North is pounding 146 Oakland Street, 2C. Looks like she has something in her eye, and it's... Sierra 50 Robinson.
1: Copy, he's going to have a 14 check.
2: Copy, 14 check. Double 0, 47.

Southwest Grand Central in the city of Trenton, 237 Oakland Drive, Louis Josephson, Apartments, Woman 216, cross of Hoffman Avenue, for medical alarm, operate West Response 1. At Southwest Grand Central in the city of Trenton, 237 Oakland Drive, Louis Josephson, Apartments, 216, cross of Hoffman Avenue, for medical alarm, operate West Response 1.

Dispatch rescue on the 10 around Medic 1791 on the upgrade in the city of Trenton, 237 Oakland Street, the Louis Josephson Apartments, apartment 216, cross of Hoffman Avenue for a respiratory emergency outbreak west response 1. Dispatch rescue on the 10 around Medic 1791 on the upgrade in the city of Trenton, 237 Oakland Street, at the Louis Josephson Apartments, apartment 216, cross of Hoffman Avenue for a respiratory emergency outbreak west response 1.

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0: I'm not going to.
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1: I was inquiring about the fire department.
0: Yeah, actually, the fire department is at the air patient contest.

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1: Yeah, this room, and I assume you're completely inaudible.

0: call AI.
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0: AMFL 5104 Township is 65 at Lexington Drive, cross of Buckingham Drive and York Road. Profile victim operating off response 1 has AMRS 154 in Hopewell Township, cross of Correction. 65 Lexington Drive, cross of Buckingham Drive and York Road. Profile victim operating off response 1.
1: Okay, rescue 74, cancel biomedics.

possibly. You can get multiple radio pads for that area in the back alleyway. And I'll be clear, be heading to 30 deal process. Woman's space was denied, and the TRO was denied. You're gonna follow up in the morning with that.

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1: Sierra 50 Rapunzel.
0: Damn it.
1: We'll be clear, Max. Just has that vehicle.

0: Southwest view in the city of Trenton, 740 Beatty Street, cross of Smith Street, the bleeding operator west on foot. Southwest view in the city of Trenton, 740 Beatty Street, cross of Smith Street, the bleeding operator west of on foot.
1: From utility 34. From a central station for an activated fire alarm within Sam Line, Ralph, and Green Mountain, have that area. I'm trying to find that I can hear it, but I don't see it. I don't know if you want to start me a yielding engine and start the alarm card, or if you want to investigate first. Posted.
2: Okay, thank you.

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0: it's no further. I did find the alarm. It's on airport property, but I'll provide further with an address.
1: Okay.

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0: Utility 24, you just want to do a software reading to turn off the station. I just did a 36, nothing's wrong from exterior floor. It's going to be a warehouse, a hangar. I'm just going to investigate.
1: Okay, and we're also notifying the sheriff for you.

Obviously, feel concerned. Capital Health System, reason mother, consent of pursuing a 4-hour full diversion, accepting neuros, traumas, and semis. Obviously, feel concerned. Capital Health System, reason mother, consent of pursuing a full diversion for the next 4 hours, accepting traumas, neuros, and semis. 020213.

Patricia's Lane in Lawrence Township, 311 American Eagle Court, cross of Eagle Chase Drive for the alarm system operating with response 1. At Station 20 in Lawrence Township, 311 American Eagle Court, cross of Eagle Chase Drive for the alarm system operating with response 1.

11 Eagle Court. Was advised to evacuate.

South Rescue City of Trenton, 30 Washington Street, Anderson to 4th, for the medical emergency, West 1. That's South Rescue City of Trenton, 30 Washington Street, across of Anderson, medical emergency, West 1.

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1: Survival regional.

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Trenton, area of number 1, Cabell Street, medical emergency, last response 1. I shall rescue South City, Trenton, area of number 1, Cabell Street, RD, medical emergency.

0: Yeah.
1: Just be advised, primitive stain patient staff picked up from Pearl Street earlier in the night that we had difficulty with.
0: Alright, just let's see you for me.

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1: Okay.
0: You can mark Fusion Contact, we got him.

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1: Three one, we're at 2 Fairmont Hospital.

Rescue Southfield Drive, 32 South Clinton Avenue, train station at the police office for a traumatic injury. West 1, that's Rescue Southfield Drive, 72 South Clinton Avenue. Train station at the police office for a traumatic injury. West 1, 046.

Rescue, North Citra. Citra 7 Oakland Street, with Joseph Apartment, number 216, Fishman says. That's Rescue, North Citra. 237 Oakland Street, apartment 216, patient assist. I'll be Westland. 4 left.

Chris, you're responding to 37 Oakland Street. Lois Josephine Apartments, apartment 216. The 58-year-old female that fell and needs help getting up is not injured.

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1: 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Walnut 5. I'll get you further in a second.
2: 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I'll just transport this one.
1: Okay.

Amos, 1711 Medic, 793, Truck 1, Hamilton Township, 65, Mandel Street, on the credit emergency, Southeast Pump 1. 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
0: Wallenberg side, but there's no one on the Walnut side or inside, from what I can tell. Could you give him a call, Matt?
1: Yeah, for him, I'll give him a call back. In the meantime, just remember, red pants, blue shirt.
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1: Yeah, thank you, received. 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

Another one, bro. 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

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That's Rescue South Central, outside of 104 Roebling Avenue. 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
1: Cruising. As you know, Regional is on a divert. I understand this.

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Unconscious, operating northbound. That's 139 with Medic 791, Ewing Township 70, Penwood Drive. For the unconscious, operating northbound, still 554.

911 in Ewing Township, number 70, Penwood Drive. Pendleton to Millard Terrace, a 11-month-old patient fell down the steps, currently in and out of consciousness.

Ambulance 40, Robbinsville, 17 Windswept Drive, a medical emergency. 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

0: 神经了，说。
1: Therefore, 17, 17, 17, 17, 17, 17, 17, 17, 17, 17, 17, 17, 17, 17, 17, 17, 17, 17, 17, 17, 17, 17, 17, 17, 17, 17, 17, 17, 17, 17, 17, 17, 17, 17, 17, 17, 17, 17, 17, 17, 17, 17, 17, 17, 17, 17, 17, 17, 17, 17, 17, 17, 17, 17, 17, 17, 17, 17, 17, 17, 17, 17, 17, 17, 17, 17, 17, 17, 17, 17, 17, 17, 17, 17, 17, 17, 17, 17, 17, 17, 17, 17, 17, 17, 17, 17, 17, 17, 17, 17, 17, 17, 17, 17, 17, 17, 17, 17, 17, 17, 17, 17, 17, 17, 17, 17, 17, 17, 17, 17, 17, 17, 17, 17, 17, 17, 17, 17, 17, 17, 17, 17, 17, 17,

0: North Rescue City of Trenton, 225 North Houston Avenue, in the lobby of the Trenton Police Department for the cardiac emergency. North Rescue City of Trenton, 225 North Houston Avenue, Trenton Police Department lobby for the cardiac emergency. What's the phone call?
1: Yeah.

Northwest Sioux City of Trenton, 231 Rosemont Avenue for the abdominal pain. Northwest Sioux City of Trenton, 231 Rosemont Avenue for abdominal pain. 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

0: Ambulance 1101, Medic 1793, Truck 1, Hamilton, 1200 Clopton Road in front of St. George Church for the overdose. Ambulance 1101, Medic 1793, Truck 1, Hamilton, 1200 Clopton Road in front of St. George Street for the overdose. Stop response 1.
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0: New Jersey, Lima, 82, Whiskey Charlie Sierra. Sharon Road, near Windsor, so Whitefield.
1: Copy.

Southwest Sioux City of Tustin, 45 Prospect Street, unit number 2 for the psychiatric emergency. Southwest Sioux City of Tustin, 45 Prospect Street, apartment number 2 for the psychiatric emergency. What's your contact?

0: Star Taxi, City of Trenton, 327 Center Street in the alleyway for the unknown medical emergency. That's North Rescue City of Trenton, 327 Center Street in the alleyway for the unknown medical emergency.
1: Thanks for having Hamilton.

Annapolis 45 response. The Artist Senior Living, 861 Alexander Road, room number 102 for the 91-year-old female fall victim. Number dispatcher 746, dispatcher 752.

It was 1004 Medic 1795 Rescue 1 Hamilton 190 Nebraska Avenue, unit number 11 for the respiratory emergency. Ascenders 1104 Medic 1795 Rescue 1 Hamilton 190 Nebraska Avenue, apartment number 11 for the respiratory emergency, second front line. AMS 154, landline to Torchy. 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

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West 1-1.

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0: 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Southwestern Medical 792, City of Trenton, 160 Randall Avenue for the seizures. 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

Northwest City of Trenton, 2 Kingsbury Square Unit, and the Alpha for the patient assist. That's Northwest City of Trenton, 2 Kingsbury Square Unit, 10 Alpha for the patient assist.

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0: Medic 1793 on the upgrade, Hamilton 11, Mockingbird Drive for the cardiac emergency. 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

SU City of Trenton, US Highway 1 southbound and State Highway 29 northbound under the railroad bridge for the unknown medical emergency of South SU City of Trenton. US Highway 1 southbound and State Highway 29 northbound under the railroad bridge for the unknown medical emergency, what's the contact?

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1: We spoke to the guy that we left here. 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

Southwest here, Medical 791, City of Trenton, 1502, South Broad Street, apartment number 2 for the cardiac emergency. Southwest here, Medical 791, City of Trenton, 1502, South Broad Street, apartment number 2 for the cardiac emergency, West response 1.

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2048 Amber, 61 Maplewood Avenue. 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In 48 Cranber, 61 Maplewood Avenue at the Office of Cranber. 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

0: 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End of road, an unconscious person. Ambulance 1011, medical 793, truck 1 in Hamilton. Nottingham Way, end of road, an unconscious person is out of
1: road for the unconscious

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2: hours out.
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0: All right, copy.
1: ACNG is en route for the order of gas coming from the vents.
0: All right, copy.

0: I'll be clear from the jail and right back to headquarters.
1: Copy. 3216, medical alarm, West response.
0: Central Tower 33 is out. Three-story lightweight wood frame. We're going to be out investigating.

0: 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Smoke order, order. We're going to hold with the tower, awaiting PSCNG.
1: In the area of the CMB driver's training, a fall victim north.

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0: 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Eight, 5-8 Quentin Ave. Can you send them to one of the unconsciouses and then send them to 237 and to the other one?
1: Let's see, 5-1 and 125, let's see.

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Mobile 472 in Hamilton, 2300 Hamilton Avenue, Hamilton Grove, in the Hamilton unit, room 123 Bravo, abdominal pain. Ambulance 172 in Hamilton, 2300 Hamilton Avenue, Hamilton Grove, in the Hamilton unit, room 123 Bravo, abdominal pain.

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We'll be out investigating.

0: 10 4, it's going to be that single I-9-4500 out of Cranberry for 393-40. Thank you for any other history outside of traffic. Valid, 0 points.
1: 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I got this. Got it.

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1: Avalon Rehab, a cardiac emergency. Ambulance 172, Medical 1793 in Hamilton. 1059 Edinburgh Road, Avalon Rehab, a cardiac emergency, south response.
2: Central, someone was canceled on scene.

or a hotel, Key West. It's a white suit group with one. That'll be southbound, Fulton Bank.

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0: Yankee.

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The original. A truck leaves, and they can see the bone.

295 southbound. Marker 63 over 4 in a green Chevy Malibu, abdominal pain. Ambulance 171, I-295 southbound. Marker 63 over 4 in a green Chevy Malibu, abdominal pain, stop

0: 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Be Sharon Road, Lady Susan 24. 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
1: Okay,

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1: Seven lock court. The alarm system. 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

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Ambulance 129 Lawrence, 173 Fieldborough Drive, Caesars, North.

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1: Wonderful, thank you.

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Medic 1792 in Princeton, 244 Mount Lucas Road, an allergic reaction, north of Swanson.

Ambulance 129, medical at 795 in Lawrence, Brunswick Circle Extension. Pedestrian motor vehicle accident, Ambulance 129, medical at 795 in Lawrence, the Brunswick Circle Extension.

0: 那里。
1: Hello, Central Tower 33 arriving. Two-story wood frame residence. Nothing evident. We'll be out investigating.
0: Okay.

0: Thanks for answering.
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0: 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Ambulance 1103, medic 1795, answer Ryan Hamilton 401, still reports bleeding, dash 12.
1: 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Run that.

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1: 什么？
0: There's 34 Yankee Bravo Hotel. Need the Sharon Airport to Great Bronco. I know.
1: Got it.
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439 in Ewing, 370 Sullivan Way. A psychiatric emergency ambulance 139 in Ewing, 370 Sullivan Way. A psychiatric emergency north.

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Clear smoke. Police chief, Officer Up.

0: Negative. 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They've been over there 3 times for him now.
1: There's no one out here, and it's showing 2 mailboxes at this address.
0: Stand by. We'll give him a call back.
1: All right, we'll be there.

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0: Sergeant Rescue 20.
1: Rescue 20.
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1: Pursuit.

Negative 139. 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Negative 139 in Ewing. 121 Palmer Lane, a patient assist, north of

Ambulance 129, Lawrence 660, Rosedale Road to ETS, a medical emergency. Ambulance 129 at Lawrence. 660, Rosedale Road to ETS, a medical emergency.

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0: 18 North Main Street, Cove Park, for verification. 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
0: Alpha 64, Papa Kilo Whiskey. It's a silver Chevy for launching complete southbound Taco Bell.
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1792 Princeton, 12 Stockton Street, with a cross of Bayard Lane. Cardiac emergency, North Response 1. 1792 Princeton, 12 Stockton Street, with a cross of Bayard Lane. Cardiac emergency, North Response 1, 1219.

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Juliet 50, Victor Hotel Kilo. Being 5 1 8 9 Winter. So red Honda Accord with 1.

1322 Princeton Avenue. Across of Louise Avenue. Football. Westmore. South. City of Trenton. 1322 Princeton Avenue. For the fall victim. West response 1 1222.

0: 2025 census and psych, with a loss of Meadowwoods Lane for the psychiatric emergency unsafe scene level 1 stage. 2092 on the turnaround, Lawrence Township 2025 Princeton Pike with a cross of Meadowwoods Lane. Psychiatric emergency, unsafe scene, level 1 stage, north response 1, 1228.
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1: 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Have an hour.
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Papa 7, I'm out as well, Papa, New Jersey, 2050. 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

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Got it. 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

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North Rescue Medical 1795 in Trenton. 615 South Clinton Avenue, Unit 321, a respiratory emergency. West of

Command Ghost 129, Lawrence 2381, Lawrence Delaware, Lawrence Rehab, Unit 229, Zodiac Emergency, Command Ghost 129, Lawrence 2381, Lawrence Delaware, Lawrence Rehab, Unit 229, Zodiac Emergency, North Response 1.

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0: Indos 154, Medic 1792, Hopewell, 74 Elm Ridge Road, respiratory emergency. Indos 154, Medic 1792, Hopewell, 74 Elm Ridge Road, respiratory emergency, north.
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0: Confirmed, Central. Just a little bit confused. That's our address to town, but it's no longer on the cast.
1: So called it in before we got the chance to actually dispatch you. He then recalled, fired an EMS saying they weren't needed, so we never got to actually dispatch you. Sure.
2: 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Go ahead. What truck you're in? CHS 25.

1.4. Then how security meet us at and have the toll available. What's your ETA?

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Four.

Medic 1794, East Windsor, 28 Bradford Road. An allergic reaction. Medic 1794, East Windsor, 28 Bradford Road. Allergic reaction, East response.

Block 40, Robinson. CB rear. Dulce, Palazzo. 2 North Commerce Square. Pulse. 1240 Robinson. To the rear of Dulce Clemente's 2 North Commerce Square.

0: 130 southbound, Church Street for a burglary incident.
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Ambulance 151, Hamilton, 3100 Creamers Road. At the South Brothers, in exposure, Ambulance 151, Hamilton. 3100 Creamers Road at the South Brothers, in exposure, south of Southland.

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1: Do we need to start back up there, or kind of leaving the truck for these last two outs?

0: 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I don't know what my card.
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0: Cecilia. 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You can get that off.
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3: 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We are continuing to the Patel brothers.

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0: AMO 45 response, patrol zone, correction 2, 4101. Number 3, Cardinal Drive, 3 Cardinal Drive, 15-year-old female children. County dispatch 1425, dispatcher 752.
1: Hello, 82 Sierra Kilo November. Excuse me, northbound Delta. Say, you wait correctly.
2: 10-4. Central Lara, Sierra.
1: No, sir.
3: 3 in Hamilton, 12, Fairbrand Road, Yorkshire, Dewberry. Medical emergency, south response, 1, 1425.

794 West Windsor, 3 Cardinal Drive. Colt Circle to Shannon White for the Choking East Response 1. 794 West Windsor, 3 Cardinal Drive. Colt Circle to Shannon White for the Choking East Response 1, 1426.

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Ambulance 139, medic 1795, and you're in 1980. North Golden Avenue, and Chuck's Wings, an unconscious person. Ambulance 139, medic 1795, and you're in 1980. North Golden Avenue, Chuck's Wings, an unconscious person.

0: Allah'a selamet söyleyin. New Jersey, Delta 82, Whiskey Hotel Sierra. Southbound, Jersey Strong, the Black Blue.
1: Copy.

0: Lawrence, US 71, Quakerbridge Road. Go to vehicle exit, ambulance 129 in Lawrence, US 71, and Quakerbridge Road. 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

0: 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Medic 1792 in trim, 119. South Cook Avenue, diabetic emergency West response.
1: All clear, Alpha 5 Shot with 0 warning.

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That's right.

Ambulance 139, medic 1793, and you are on 980. North Olden Avenue Extension, an unconscious person. Ambulance 139, medic 1793, and you are 1980. North Olden Avenue Extension, an unconscious person. North

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0: 是他们住王者。
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1: Ambulance 110, 2 medic 17, after reaction 3. 10, Warner Drive, respiratory emergency. Ambulance 110, 2 medic 17, 3, engine 3, Alex. 10, Warner Drive, respiratory emergency, south of Toronto.
2: With the owner of that vehicle.
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1: 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B Gordon and Howard. 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

Ambulance 139, you're 120 Albemarle Avenue, unknown medical emergency. Ambulance 139, Ian Ewing. 120 Albemarle Avenue, an unknown medical emergency, north of

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0: Ambulance 1104 in Hamilton, 1680 Hamilton Avenue. 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

0: Paddock 1794, East Windsor, 220 Dorchester Drive in the parking lot. Not caution, first, Paddock 1794, East Windsor, 220 Dorchester Drive in the parking lot. Not caution, first, in the east response.
1: Clear stop, Alpha Mike 1.

City Rescue Trenton. And final 1167 East Bay Street, 8 fall victim. City Rescue in Trenton. Final 1167 East Bay Street, a fall victim, Westchester.

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1: Yes.
0: Subject's going to be clear, negative history, suspension is for 6B2, and it appears that he has been suspended since March of 2025.

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Medic 1791, attention to the upgrade in Hamilton, 201 Randall Avenue, cardiac emergency. 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

Ambulance 129, Medic 1795, on Lawrence 1, Bishop's Drive, Hill St. Joe's, Lawrence Rehab, room 110, medical emergency. Ambulance 129, Medic 1795, on Lawrence 1, Bishop's Drive, Hill St. Joe's, Lawrence Rehab, room 110, medical emergency. North response 1.

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1: Extension is the urgent care cardiac emergency. 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
1: Go Freeman. 129 initial assignment northwest in Lawrence. 1 Bishop Strauss, Yale St. Joseph, Lawrence Rehab Room 115, a stroke victim north.
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1: Medic 1793 in Lawrence 1 Bishop Drive, Old St. Joe's, Lawrence Rehab Room 115, 8 stroke victim. Medic 1793 in Lawrence 1 Bishop Drive, the Old St. Joe's, Lawrence Rehab Room 115, 8 stroke victim, North Swamp, welcome.

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0: government defenses are on.
1: Manager Solfana, ambulance 40 disregard. Engine 1 in Hamilton Forest, Vantown Terrace, allergic reaction, south responsible.
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0: If I had to guess, it'll be on the turn from RWJ, but if I hear something, I'll let you know.
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Hamilton. 200 Uncle Pete's Road. The Richard Stockton service area, 58 over 7, the Turnpike southbound. It's a psychiatric emergency. That's 110-4. Hamilton, 200 Uncle Pete's Road, the Richard Stockton service area off 58 over 7, New Jersey Turnpike southbound. The psychiatric emergency. Operator, South Response 1.

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0: Alright, we should go back to the truck. 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
1: Outstanding. 7-9, there you have it, from the horse's mouth.
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1: He's calling 7-1 with everybody in this regard. I'm talking to him now. We got a handle on things.

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0: 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East State Street, North Stockton Street, and unknown medical emergency. 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East State Street, North Stockton Street, and unknown medical emergency. 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

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North Rescue Medical 1795 in Trenton, 600 Cass Street, seizures, west responsible.

0: the glass in a different southbound entrance and get caught by many Dunkin' Donuts. She caused no injuries, so any information.
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2: US in Charlie.
0: 60.
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3: Yeah, 4, sir. You can see 7-1 after East traffic today, so I'll probably take the initial anyway.
0: For the motor vehicle crash, they pulled into Hanging Club near the Dunkin' Donuts, a light blue Toyota Prius, and another gray Toyota. Again, no injuries.

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Ambulance 1291, Lawrence, 4554 Province Line Road, cross of Rosedale Road, with a fall victim, North 1. Ambulance 1291, Lawrence, 4554 Province Line Road, cross of Rosedale Road, with a fall victim, North 1.

0: 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A 72-year-old male fall victim, unknown type injuries.
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1: Juliet 81 Victor Victor Mike via Tanha Civic. We're gonna be southbound 33AA right now. I'll listen to this complication.
2: Okay.

0: Alright, we're going to be stopping in the left turn lane, southbound and Main Street.
1: Perfect.
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1: Okay.
0: What is the issue?

0: 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Into the 21st South Broad Street Independence Mall. 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

0: South, City of Trenton, 943 Berkeley Avenue. Cross of South Gouverneur Avenue to Riverside Avenue on the second floor for the medical emergency. West 1. South, City of Trenton, 943 Berkeley Avenue. Cross of South Gouverneur Avenue to Riverside Avenue on the second floor for the medical emergency. West 1.
1: Opa. Have you taken 59 Edinburgh Road A along rehab in room 734 for cardiac?

0: South 943 Berkeley Avenue on the second floor. 65-year-old male, general weakness.
1: Berkeley.
0: My apologies, North Hershel.

0: It was 1.92 for Central, and was 1.92. Copy your assignment in the township. I don't know, I'm talking about an emergency.
1: Received. We'll be momentarily just transferring care to the hospital.
0: We figure as much.
2: To Claw Street for the overdose, West 1. South, Medic 1791, City of Trenton, 89 Ewing Street, Rescue Mission, in the dining hall, cross of Southern Street to Claw Street for the overdose, West 1.
3: Are you okay? Can you take an EIU and treat the mission for overdose?
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1: That one's that one.

0: issues with her kidneys after surgery. 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
2: This is

0: 11:45, you have a second assignment, 4221, Caitlin Court for the 45-year-old female, sick person. Time of dispatch, 1825, 775.
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Ambulance 1291 for West Windsor, 4221 Caitlin Court, cost of Heather Drive for the medical emergency, East 1. That's Ambulance 1291, West Windsor, 4221 Caitlin Court, cross of Heather Drive for the medical emergency, East 1.

on tonight. Caitlin Court. The three-headed female with pain in the neck and the right leg. Just be advised, the bridge is still out on Clarksville. You're probably going to have to go all the way up to Alexander to come down.

1720 Lawrence. Northern Avenue in Sycamore Court. The smoke in the area. Outside. North 1. Station 20, Lawrence, Gordon Avenue and Sycamore Court. For smoke in the area, outside, North 1.

0: I got an ALS assignment in your local 3074 Broadway Pike. I'll redirect you to that and I'll get send somebody else to the West Windsor job. So I'm seeing at Chilton Lane.
1: I got you. We're going to West Windsor. Put me towards the North Park.
0: Okay. Captain 45.
2: Okay, let me show you this BLS assignment. I'm going to go to VA and I want any medical route.
0: I'm going to cancel. Caitlin Court going to POV.
1: Cancel 1-2-9-1,
0: you're canceled.
1: Okay.

Ambulance 1291, Medic 1795, Lawrence 3074, Brunswick Heights, Apartment 3072. Procedures, North 1. That's Ambulance 1291, Medic 1795, Lawrence 3074, Brunswick Pike, Apartment 3072. Procedures, North 1.

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1: Apologies, yes, we've been responding.
0: Receive medic 1-7-5. One 1-7-9-5 in Lawrence, 3074 Brunswick Pike. It's going to be a 69-year-old female actively seizing with no histories of the same.

Ambulance 1101, Hamilton, 269 Evergreen Avenue, Apartment 1, cross of Nottingham Way, with traumatic injury, South 1. That's Ambulance 1101, Hamilton, 269 Evergreen Avenue, Apartment 1, cross of Nottingham Way, with traumatic injury, South 1.

0: second assignment, number 3000 Brunswick Pike.
1: Yeah, this haze and odor throughout the entire society way in Mercer Meadows. I don't know what to call it.
0: Sorry, everybody. I do see something relating to that.
2: The alarm system, not one.

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0: Affirmative. Central being reported, it's neither Bravo, it's near a wooded area.
1: The police map, what's happening now?
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0: Santa Fe Beach, just going on location. I got a three-story type 5 hotel. Something's evacuated. I'll be out of here. Help me.
1: Story type 5, nothing in evidence, investigating.

Station 52, Hopewell Township, 4 Dunwald Lane, cross of Hopewell, Wurtsville Road. For smoke in the area, outside, Northwell. Station 52, Hopewell Township, 4 Dunwald Lane, cross of Hopewell, Wurtsville Road. For smoke in the area, outside, Northwell.

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1: P-52. From in the area of 161 Hopewell Wirtz Road, see smoke in the area. We also had Lawrence Station 20 on, possibly from the Canadian wildfires.
0: I'm coming from my residence in East Stanwell, and there's a haze all throughout the valley up here.
2: Sure, I got multiple points and alarm, and they're reporting a haze in the basement. Okay, that's their building.
1: Affirmative, Chief. Upgraded to a building.

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1: Okay. Brunswick Flight Command from Central.
2: Got it.
1: Chief, we just need to replace Tower 201. Otherwise, you have the full assignment.

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1: Sensor, we get that battalion 2 from battalion 1.

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1: Truck one,
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1: Yeah, for truck one.
0: Just go down the wrong way in the parking lot. Just 20, you can take the.

0: Central from Town World Command.
1: Town World Command, proceed.
0: This is going to be a good intent call. This is just a haze from the wildfires in Canada.
1: Chief 52. Quinn 52, recall. Quinn 52, recall.
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1: Receive 220s, we're having fire ground.
3: 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You want to divert cover to town?

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0: 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Ambulance 1102, medic 1792, Lawrence, 8113, Town Court North, for the unconscious person, North 2. That's ambulance 129, additional assignment. Ambulance 1102, medic 1792, Lawrence, 8113, Town Court North, for the unconscious person, North 2.
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Alright, okay, north response 2, please.

0: City Rescue, City of Trenton, 176 Division Street, cross of 10th Street to College Street, near the dumpsters for the unknown, West 1. City Rescue, City of Trenton, 176 Division Street, cross of 10th Street to College Street, near the dumpsters for the unknown, West 1.
1: South. Female reported to be unconscious as breathing.
0: West 1. North, City of Trenton, 89 Ewing Street, inside the rescue mission. Cross of Southern Street to Cross Street for the overdose. West 1.
2: Here, City of Rescue, and south through the vision.

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ambulance 1101, Hamilton, 257 Newkirk Avenue, cross of Wesley Avenue. For a psychiatric emergency, level 1 speed, south 1. Ambulance 1101, Hamilton, 257 Newkirk Avenue, cross of Wesley Avenue. For the psychiatric emergency, level 1 speed, south 1.

7, Newkirk Avenue. She took a bunch of pills to try to harm herself. And you see, yeah, watching Newkirk.

Ambulance 110, additional assignment. Ambulance 40, Hamilton, 7 Zachary Lane, apartment 8, cross of Church Street, for the medical emergency, South 1. Ambulance 110, additional assignment. Ambulance 40 into Hamilton, 7 Zachary Lane, apartment 8, cross of Church Street, for the medical emergency, South 1.

20 North Odin Avenue Extension, outside of the Marshall. Cross of Princeton Avenue for the unconscious person, Northwest. Ambulance 1392, Medic 1791, Ewing. 1520 North Olden Avenue Extension, outside of the Marshall. Cross of Princeton Avenue for the unconscious person, Northwest.

Sutton, 89 Ewing Street. The rescue mission. Cross the southern street to Cross Street for the overdose. West 1. South. City of Trenton, 89 Ewing Street. The rescue mission. Cross the southern street to Cross Street for the overdose. West 1.

0: one of the CD has that word as well, uses the same as the drop.
1: Want PD to respond? 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It needs to be checked out. 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
0: Appreciate it, thank you.
2: Yeah, so one of the two electrical rooms on Division 1. 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

0: 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Station 33, Ewing, 56 Cross Keys Lane, the Ewing Town Center, cross of Revolution West, for the alarm system, North 1.
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0: across your Revolution Way. Union Police reporting fire alarm activation in building 57. And the caller is in building 56. Okay, tell us where 30.
1: Have an assignment 4108 Wessex Place for a domestic involving strangulation. Police are on scene. Time of dispatch is 1937, 776.

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291, Lawrence, 1 Bishop Drive, Lawrence Rehab, room 256, cross of Charles Way, for the medical emergency, North 1. Ambulance 1291, Lawrence, 1 Bishop Drive, Lawrence Rehab, room 256, cross of Charles Way, for the medical emergency, North 1.

0: 5. There's an 80-year-old male with
1: City of Trenton, 35 Anderson Street, cross of Charles Street to Comrade Street for the medical emergency, West 1. South, City of Trenton, 35 Anderson Street, cross of Charles Street to Comrade Street for the medical emergency, West 1.

0: No smoke, no fire. The squad will be here for a short period, taking off.
1: Receive, Chief. The alarm will reset the

didn't feel concerned until further notice. Any outside area smoke assignments will be held to one engine. That's all fire units concerned. Until further notice, any outside smoke investigations will be held to one engine for the fire coordinator. Time now, 1950.

0: proceed, Chief.
1: Please, the channel.
0: I already released it. I still have yourself and P20 on the internet.
1: Working it out with the, and, going through the...
0: We still got 31s over at 202s. Do you need to can they take up?
1: Let's cut them loose.
0: Affirmative. Deputy 31 from Central, Deputy 31.
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3: Deputy 31, Central, we see that direct. You see, for both myself and Sports, only one from 202.
0: Thank you.

0: So the smoke was tracked down to a burned up AC motor division 1 on the AB corner. It's being turned over to maintenance. We're going to be breaking down the operations.
1: Received, Chief. Cause of the smoke condition in the Alpha Delta corner. Process is breaking down. Company is taken up and command is called. One. Appreciate Square 31.